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0: 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I'm calling you to respond medically to Pacific Air Comfort, 1440 Northeast D Street, Rosebury.
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0: 6872 Knight will be taking that Callahan Village call.
1: 6872, I copy that you'll be en route to Callahan Village. 1176, did you copy that you can stay down?
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Taylor, McLean, 1754 Illahee Road, Idlewild Park. 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

6876. I copied that you're en route for the medical aid at 1754 Illahee Road in Ottawa Park. It's going to be for a male who has low blood pressure that's reading at 79 over 43.

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I'm calling you, Mr. Spa, Medical Aid at Roseville, 2525 Northeast Stevens Street, number 31.

Prelude next up, Emil's Quest for Roseville and Roseburn. I'll respond for our next abatement request for Zilla 2525 Northeast Stephen Street, number 31. I'm saying for a copy that you're in route. It's going to be for a 41-year-old female who is conscious and breathing and has heart palpitations.

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0: Do you have any more details about this call on Illahee Road?
1: It's going to be for a 49-year-old male. His having low blood pressure was reading at 79 over 43. His O2 is reading at 90%. Pulse was at 83. And seems to be trending down over the last hour. He's feeling dizzy, having stomach pain for the last few hours. He does have a history of high blood pressure, has been taking meds for it. He doesn't believe he took too much today. And he does have a history of pancreatitis and liver disease.
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0: 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He's currently sitting in a chair. 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

1331. I copy that you're en route for the MVA at the Scoreborn Tavern, 920 Southeast Stevens Street. Looks like it's going to be two vehicles involved. Advise that one of the vehicles was parked and an elderly male appears to be injured. We're still getting further.

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0: 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Please advise.

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0: So with the PR, they advise to keep going down Illahee Road. You're going to see a gate on the left-hand side for a private property. They advise once you go through that gate, you need to continue on the gravel to the left, and it's about a quarter mile down by a school bus.
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0: 1958.

774, respond next to ambulance request for Meadows Mobile Home Park, 550 South State Street, unit number 95. 1681, 1174, I copy that you're en route. It's going to be for a 48-year-old female who's vomiting and has some dizziness, has spina bifida, and is a quadriplegic. Regular medical aid 2166, looking Goss Road, Roseburg.

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2: 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Our ETA is going to be 15 minutes.
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1: 2371, I copy your en route medical aid, 977 Vintage Drive in Elkton, crosses at Longview. It's a 76-year-old female possibly having an allergic reaction. She's conscious, breathing. She was coughing and started having difficulty breathing. She's outside at a gathering, suddenly had blushing to her face and some difficulty breathing. She does have a history of allergy to cats. Fire Dispatch 2371, there's no facial swelling, onset about 40 ago, doesn't seem to be any change, and has not taken anything for it.
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1: I copy 2381 en route. It's going to be in the area of the Cabin Creek rest area on the northbound side. It appears that there was a male that had a small stick that was on fire and a cigarette and that walked towards some bushes behind the bathrooms. He walked back out. He no longer had either of those items and appears concerned that it will possibly start a fire break. She mentioned she could possibly smell smoke, but there was nothing seen. Male was last seen wearing a blue safety vest and gray sweatpants, and Oregon State Police have been advised.
0: 2381 copies, break fire dispatches. Is this going to be in like the vicinity of the rest area, or freeway side, or Goodrich Highway side?

0: 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Stand by, revise already, and go ahead.
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1: Respond, smoke investigation, Strickland Canyon, Gary Lee, Broden Rose, 2301, did you have traffic?
0: 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Not as reported.
1: 2301, I copy. No, that's reported. 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
1: 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En route, coming to the area of Strickland Canyon and Dairy Loop Road. The PR advised that believes that she sees smoke in the area. Large white clouds that she's concerned is possibly smoke.
0: Copies.
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0: 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This appears to be drift smoke. We'll be investigating a little bit further down Strickland Canyon.

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The pier advised the flames seemed very tall, and it wasn't too far from the back porch.

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pre-alert non-injured exit map post 159-95 northbound, you on call us? Respond for non-injury accident, MAPLUS 159 I-5 northbound, and you'll call it 2311.

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1: 2331, I copied that. You're en route. It's going to be in between milepost 59 and 160 on the northbound side, and it's going to be a non-injury MV. It's a gray Lexus. It's off the roadway. Break. She advised that her vehicle's nose down into the ditch. She does have her hazard lights on. OSU trooper is en route.
0: Copies.
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0: Fireside.
1: 2331 has traveled from the 154 to the 162. We are unable to locate. Is there a better description whether the vehicle was on the freeway or if they were on one of the off ramps?
0: She just said that she went off the roadway on I-5, and her phone was showing her in the right in between milepost 159 and 160, and that her vehicle was deep down in a ditch. That's all she could provide.
1: Copies.
0: 2337.

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1: Fire dispatch, 2331's on scene, about a half a mile before the 160 break. Can you start OSP or Sheriff's Office, code 3?
0: I copy your request for OSP or the Sheriff's Office, but it cut out at the end.
1: Can you advise them to expedite their response? We had a truck that backed up on I-5, drove down the guardrail rail, and ignoring commands to not go down the hill due to safety issues.
0: Doing a copy 6876 1331 1303. Copy that you're en route. Officer is on scene, located the mail. He's down on the ground and requesting expedite.
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I cannot copy, but OSP dispatch advises the trooper should be on scene now.

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0: 76 responding.
1: Oh, 1176, I copy that you'll be responding. It's going to be at Mount Post 52 on Highway 42. There's a trooper who's requesting a response from mail, advised that he was jumping in front of traffic. I'm not understanding his injuries at this time, but the trooper advised code 1 response is okay.

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0: Do you have any more information on this call?
1: Negative. Their dispatch just said that the trooper was out with a male and they requested response code 1. I can call them back to see if they have any further.

0: 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OSP Dispatch advised that the male is 45 years old, but they do not have any information on the type of injuries the male has, but the trooper does have him detained.
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6874, copy that year route. Seems not secure. It's going to be 131 Adams Street. PR advised that there were subjects that walked into their house and pepper sprayed the PR and other members in the family. There's two adults, two children were also sprayed. Do you want me to tap out a second ambulance?

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0: 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Is there a code? Any information?
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She's can be heard audibly wheezing over the phone. Does have a history of COPD, no access to oxygen, but she is using a CPAP.

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It's an ongoing all night. He's got CHF, COPD, and diabetes.

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You're in route for a 97-year-old male. 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No injuries, no additional pain.

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0: Okay, we got a 94-year-old gentleman is just a little lethargic this morning. Blood pressure 126 over 83. Heart rate of 81, 96% on room air. Is 4-lead EKG, looks normal with some AFib. Other than that, waiting your arrival. He is on just an inhaler.
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0: 1332, I copy responding from the Public Safety Center. 60-Zone, I copy your also en route. It was a report of two subjects that were passed out in a black passenger car in front of the location of R-Mart 2646 West Harvard Avenue. Sounds like the vehicle is now pulled over to the side of the building.

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0: 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Can you tap first responders to the Canyonville call?
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1: 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Six eight seven zero 1900, you're en route for a 42-year-old female. She's having a seizure. She does have a history of seizure. 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
1: 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She is semi-conscious, blacked out, was not shaking, has a history of dementia.

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0: 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Our PR is concerned that she might be having a stroke. 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
1: We have a 70-year-old female. Blood pressure is 142 over 100. Pulse is 64. Temp is 97. She is conscious, lying in bed and resting.
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2: 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Heart rate 90, blood pressure 137 over 77, SpO2 97, temperature 98.6. She does have a CBG of 331, which I've been told is normal for her. She is ANO times 4 and resting in bed.
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Have a medical aid at the Seven Feathers Casino, 146 Chief Miliwata Lane, Canyonville, crosses in Maine. You're in route for 60-year-old females, conscious, breathing, complaining of dizziness. We'll be in the med room.

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1171, you're en route for a 77-year-old male. He is not very responsive, shallow breathing. They will be, they're pulled over on the side of the road in a white Toyota Sienna. 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
1: 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It's an iPhone detection of a severe crash. 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The phone's within 3 meters. I could hear a lot of road noise and passing vehicles, but no contact was made with the phone, however.

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We've got a female who climbed out of a window, has some cuts. The PR believes she's having a mental health issue. No loss of consciousness, and she is breathing normally. We're notifying law enforcement.

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Report of a motorcycle accident, Garden Valley and Melrose. We've got a motorcycle in the middle lane. The rider has some facial injuries, conscious breathing with difficulty. We've got road blockage and debris.

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Patient fell, unknown injuries.